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1: Bright sunshine today with a high of 68. Lows level off around 47 tonight. Clear skies. Ample sunshine expected tomorrow. Highs level off around 68. Temps near average. Friday and Saturday with highs in the upper 60s. 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I'm meteorologist Derek Height. Right now, it's 52 degrees.

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2: We use

0: 68 today, under sunny skies. Lulz level off around 47 tonight, clear skies. Ample sunshine expected tomorrow, daytime highs approaching 68. Clouds on the increase Friday into Saturday, with highs in the upper 60s. 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I'm meteorologist Laura Lockwood. Right now, 54.
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1: Bright sunshine today with a high of 68. Lows level off around 47. Tonight, clear skies. Ample sunshine expected tomorrow. Highs level off around 68. Temps near average. Friday and Saturday with highs in the upper 60s. 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I'm meteorologist Eric Height. Right now, it's 52 degrees.

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1: 68 today under sunny skies. Lulz of Alava around 47 tonight, clear skies. Ample sunshine expected tomorrow, daytime highs approaching 68. Clouds on the increase Friday into Saturday with highs in the upper 60s. 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I'm meteorologist Laura Lockwood. Right now, 54.

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2: 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We got a little bit of this. A little bit of this. I'm going away to the country. Don't wander off too far. And we definitely have this. 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

know rock and roll unless your name's Brewster, cause Brewster's a punk. Parents let go cause it's magic in the air. Criticizing rap shows you're out of order. Stop looking, listen to the phrase and Fred Astaire's, and don't get offended while Mace Dosido's your daughter. A tri-camera roll system is now set. Fly around the store under Daisy Productions. It stands for the inner sound, y'all, in your Quebec. That the action's not a trick, but show me for fun.

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1: We're the Bridge. We got a little bit of this. A little bit of this. And we definitely have this. We're Buffalo, Toronto, Public Media, The Bridge.

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1: 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We got a little bit of this. A little bit of this. I'm going away to the country. Don't wander off too far. 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
1: We're The Bridge. We got a little bit of this. A little bit of this. I'm going away to the country. Don't wander off too far. And we definitely have this. We're Buffalo, Toronto Public Media, The Bridge.

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2: 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Say it like you mean it. 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

Well, here's my final serenade. He is a gun and he is a blade. He is a picture that I saved for too long. He is my credit card and keys, and the reason I won't find peace. He is a song I should not complete.

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1: Yo, something's wrong here. 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

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I

my lawn with lawn chew. 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And when they get here, I inform them I'm the plug one of the plug chair, and let them realize the reason.

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2: 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We got a little bit of this. A little bit of this. And we definitely have this. We're Buffalo, Toronto Public Media, The Bridge.
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1: Stephen Colbert, the tradition he continued on The Late Show, giving musical artists another platform. 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

so hard on C. I don't ask for maximum security, but my dwelling is swelling. 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
2: Here we go with riff one.

That was Audacious by Franz Ferdinand. Hey there, this is Kiana, your afternoon host here on BTPM The Bridge. I want to talk about Tame Impala's song, Loser. It's finding some popularity once again after it was featured in the new Spider-Man movie that stars Tom Holland and Zendaya. They're married. I think they actually met on the first Spider-Man set, and now, 10 years later, they're married. How cute. Zendaya, wow, she is on a movie run this year. She's in the drama, The Odyssey, Spider-Man, Brand New Day, Dune Part 3, and the final season of Euphoria. That's four movies and one TV show. I don't know how she has time for all of that, but I am certainly impressed. And I've actually never seen an episode, a full episode of Euphoria, but I think I know everything that's happened in that show just from the clips of it I've seen online. Everything Zendaya does, everything she touches turns to gold. She is so impressive. So playing now for you, I've got Tame Impala with Loser.

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A classic, that was The Strokes with Last Night. If I'm on aux, that is always one of the first songs I'll put on. I think it's so great. So, Bebe Doobie, she has released her fourth studio album, Pylon, and many people are saying it's her best album yet. It's definitely got a grungier sound than her other albums, and it even features members of Deftones, Hayley Williams, and Brendan Yates. Her Powerline store is making a stop in Toronto tomorrow at the Scotiabank Arena if you want to go and see her. So playing now for you, I've got a new track from the album called Memories.

That was Matthew Sweet with Sick of Myself. Flip Turn, we saw them at Borderland Festival this year. They were so kind, and watching them perform was so cool because I've been a fan for quite some time now. They released Burnout Days Reimagined, a reworked version of their 2025 album, and it features some of my favorites like The Brazen Youth and Odie Lee. So coming on now, this is Burnout Days.

That was Of Monsters and Men here on BTPM The Bridge. Cage the Elephant is back and working on their seventh studio album. They'll also be headlining the 2026 NFL Munich halftime show this November between the Patriots and the Lions. So playing now, I've got their brand new single called Beaches in Tennessee.

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That was Lost Boys, the new song by Phoebe Bridgers. So last year, I went to a Mumford & Sons concert at the KeyBank Center, and I had no idea that they were British. I was shocked. Maybe that's common knowledge, but I was shocked. So let me know if that's surprising to you as well. So coming on now for you, I've got the very British Mumford & Sons with The Cave.

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Patrice. That was No One Noticed by the Marías. What's up? My name is Kiana, your afternoon host here on BTPM The Bridge. What a beautiful fall day. I feel like we're approaching prime leaf color changing time. Everything just has this like beautiful warm hue to it. I just love it. And of course, fall means football season. Mark Smith, what a guy. He had this amazing idea that he calls Food of the Opposing Team, where he makes a recipe from the region of the weekly opponent. He made breakfast tacos for the Houston game and lobster rolls for the Patriots game on Sunday that we don't have to talk about. I'm hoping to get a feature soon. I've been begging Mark to include me, but I guess we'll just have to see. So stay tuned because he does have some great recipes that I'm hoping he shares with me at some point. We'll see. Playing now for you, I've got a new song by Medium Build. This is called Home Depot.

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Me Up to Dry by Cold War Kids. Death Cab for Cutie is going on tour starting January of 2027. They released their album, I Built You a Tower, this past summer, and you can catch them in Niagara Falls this April. Coming on now, I've got a new track from the album about trying to convince everyone around you you're okay when you're really not. This is called Stone Over Water.

That was Hole with Malibu here on BTPM The Bridge. They Might Be Giants are back with their new album, The World Is to Dig. It came out earlier this year. And in a recent interview, they told us how they build a set list. They said there's some 80s and 90s music for the longtime fans, throw in some new songs to promote their new album, and then a healthy amount of completely obscure material for the weirdos in the very front row. I love it. So, playing now for you, this is a track off of their new album called Get Down.

That was Good to Be, a new song by Goose. What's up? This is Kiana, your afternoon host here on BTPM The Bridge. This next song I've got for you, I think I've been listening to this song my whole life. I can't remember a time where I wasn't listening and hearing this song. It came out in 2008. It was super popular when it came out. But then in May of 2023, it hit a resurgence after it was featured in the Guardians of the Galaxy movie and just super popular on TikTok. So many trends around this song. This is Florence and the Machine with Dog Days Are Over.

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2: 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A little bit of this. And we definitely have this. 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

stepson when he's loaded as a gun. Says a real man, it's like a country. You need a map to find you one. 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

That was the Ballad of Sally Ann by Rhiannon Giddens here on The Bridge. Fontaines D.C. is releasing their new album, Dopamine Chamber, next week. And frontman Green Chatton says, the album itself is a dopamine chamber. You step inside and they test these different mind or mood-altering pieces of music on you. So, please, step inside the dopamine chamber. I've got their new single called Marianne.

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That was Feel Good Incorporated by Gorillaz here on BTPM The Bridge. Leon Bridges just released his album Happiness Anytime, and he is such a comfort artist for me. I remember in high school, my stepsister and I, she had a record player, so we'd play his record and we would just dance around her room, and we loved his song Beyond. So every time I hear his voice and his music, I just get this wave of nostalgia and comfort over me. So playing now for you, I've got a new track off of his album called Talk It Over.

That was True Faith by New Order. My close and personal friend, Tucker Harrington Pillsbury, otherwise known as Role Model, you might know him. He released his new album, Chuck Timely in the Hourglass, this summer. I love the album. It does have a bit of a different sound than what I'm used to from him. It's a little bit more country, but I've kind of noticed in general, everything is turning a little bit more country. Like, everyone's wearing cowboy boots now, and that's fine. I don't dislike that at all. It's just not really my personal style, so I am feeling a little bit left out, but the album is very good. So proud of my, once again, very close and personal friend, Tucker Harrington Pillsbury. So coming on now for you, I've got the lead single from his album called High Hopes 3000.

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the bridge, blessing Jolie. She released her debut album, 20 Nothing, back in March. And coming on now for you, I've got her breakout hit called 20 Teens.

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That was I Feel Hope Coming, a new song by Alabama Shakes. We got to see them at Borderland Festival just a couple weekends ago, and Bentley sat down for a quick interview with the band. There's a clip of it on our Instagram, but stay tuned because the full interview is to come soon. Coming on now for you, I've got our Lady Peace with Superman's Dead.

That was We Are the People by Empire of the Sun here on BTPM The Bridge. My name is Kiana, your afternoon host from 1 to 5 every weekday. It is almost 5 o'clock, which means my time is almost done. But don't worry, I still got some great music for you. There's some Strokes, there's some ASAP Rocky. But playing for you now, I've got a new song by This Is Lorelei called Billy Came Back.

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That was Real Real by Sleigh Bells. Steven Sanchez released his new album, Love, Love, Love. And the album's lead single was actually inspired by his grandparents' relationship. And I love the idea in my brain that someday I will be a grandparent and my grandchild will be a super successful singer and will write songs about me. I think that's so awesome. And I'm glad that Steven Sanchez did. So coming on now, I've got his lead single about the choice his grandparents made to love each other every day, called Sweet Love.

That was Bittersweet Me by REM. Michigander released his sophomore album, Over Before You Know It, and he says tell people you love them. Take care of yourself. Fight for the good. That's what this album stands for. So playing now, I've got a new track off the album called Taxi.

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That was Hong Kong Garden by Susie and the Banshees here on BTPM The Bridge. My name is Kiana, your afternoon host. That is all I have for you today, but you can find me here every weekday from 1 to 5 p.m. To finish up, I've got some cake with short skirt and long jacket.

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1: The 11th annual Section 6 Hall of Fame dinner will be held on December 3rd at the Columns in Elma. 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
2: Bright sunshine today with a high of 68. Lows level off around 47. Tonight, clear skies. Ample sunshine expected tomorrow. Highs level off around 68. Temps near average. Friday and Saturday with highs in the upper 60s. 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I'm meteorologist Derek Height. Right now, it's 52 degrees.
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1: Hey, you! 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Watch this! This is the heavy, heavy monster sound! The nuttiest sound around! So if you're coming off the street and you're beginning to feel the heat, well, listen, Buster, you better start to move your feet to the rockinest, rock-steady beat of madness!

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